0: 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My former professor at the Academy of Music said to this type of Beethoven music that it's like a praying, it's like in the church. Ez olyan, mint egy ima, ez, mint a templomban lennék. When we can get higher, we are going to fly. 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What's about your opinion? Mi a te véleményed erről?
1: I think so too. It's this music you to charge you and I pray. But so I imagine view is the lakeside. And very spring lakeside, and very quiet, and very kind window, and very good situation.
0: Barátunk nagyjából ugyanezt mondta el. Would you like to play the first items? Just the beginning of this movement, alone, okay? Lenne olyan kedves az első tétel elejét bemutatni. Only piano. The second movement, only piano.
1: Yes.
0: The first half minute or something like that. Okay, go ahead.

0: Thank you very much. Ehhez no comment, because it was so beautiful.
1: Oh, thank you
0: anyway,
1: very much.
0: Congratulations that you are playing so well, so beautiful tone in this piano, because it's a little bit out of tone. And I know that it's very difficult to play in that kind of not in very well-shaped piano.
1: Yeah.
0: But you did very well. Thank you very
1: much. Thank you very much.
0: Go ahead with the third movement. Gratuláltam barátunknak, hogy ezen a nem egészen jól felhangolt zongorán is ilyen szépen tudta előadni ezt a Beethoven-féle lassú zenét, és akkor most a harmadik tétel a Beethoven tavaszi szonátából.

0: Köszönöm szépen, szép volt. Olyan szép, hogy ezt egy kicsit boncoljuk. We are going to make details from this movement, if you agree. So, azt javaslom, hogy részleteket mutassunk be. My former professor at the Academy of Music said to this type of Beethoven music that it's like a praying, it's like in the church. Ez olyan, mint egy ima, ez, mint a templomban lennék. When we can get higher, we are going to fly. Mi magasabbra lépünk, mi szinte repülünk. What's about your opinion? Mi a te véleményed erről?
1: I think so too. It's this music you to charge you and I pray. But so I imagine view is the lakeside. And very spring lakeside, and very quiet, and very kind window, and very good situation.
0: Barátunk nagyjából ugyanezt mondta el. Would you like to play the first items? Just the beginning of this movement, alone, okay? Lenne olyan kedves az első tétel elejét bemutatni. Only piano. Oh. Second movement, only piano. Yes. The first half minute or something like that. Okay, go ahead.

0: Thank you very much. Ehhez no comment, because it was so beautiful.
1: Oh, thank you.
0: Anyway, congratulations that you are playing so well, so beautiful tone in this piano, because it's a little bit out of tone. And I know that it's very difficult to play in that kind of not in very well shaped piano.
1: Yeah.
0: But you did very well. Thank you very
1: much. Thank you very much.
0: Go ahead with the third movement. Gratuláltam barátunknak, hogy ezen a nem egészen jól felhangolt zongorán is ilyen szépen tudta előadni ezt a Beethoven-féle lassú zenét, és akkor most a harmadik tétel a Beethoven tavaszi szonátából.